this great balls of fire. I let it love what I thought it was funny. You came along and moved me, honey. I've changed my mind. This world is mine. And the great balls of fire.

you're fine. So kind. Got to tell this world that you might, It's just great balls of fire!

is automatic. It's systematic. It's hydromatic. Why, it's a greased lightning.